call it a sex scene. 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My life is an x-ray. 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You only get one tape. 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

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Hot flex, say you wanna bottom my hot stuff. 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Pops off, get your rocks off.